Hey, what's up, man? 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

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Yeah, she loves me. Or at least, that's what she tells me. So much.